0: was so much fun. I could, that one I could just sing over and over and
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0: over.
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You let me down here.

0: 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You did it, Lebedev. Scream, you know.
1: Yes, I know.
0: Manchester?
1: Oh, Emily.
0: Alexandria?
1: Hey, Virginia.
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Never had the baddest woman in the game up in your sheets. 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They used to hide from you, lie to you, but y'all know we were made for each other, so I find you.

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Know what I'm saying? Outside is back to what it was, you know what I'm saying? Atlanta, tell you about my run, you know what I'm saying? Ask Pluto Bank of 21, you know.

It's not time to make a change. Just relax, take it easy. You're still young, that's your fault. There's so much you have to know.

0: Vola con Radio Fly.
1: Bury me where the wind don't blow, where the dust won't cover me, where the tall grass grows.